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1: 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I are you am chance. Get the services. Here I am Romoro. 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Pana Boresia can only pay by the Ugra. 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I'm service.
0: PPA. It's a matter of any corona service. 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
1: 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Tell me. 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Are you Punan? The Punam. Lenon on the Koroke. Lenon on the band. Or Lenon the Betapuan. Or the Kataki. Yaponan and Korok Terrayan. Not a studio PPA. A Uringa. What you run up. And a professional PPA. 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You're in the band, I put out a bit of rock in the red. You put in the awareness. You only put a Kinamakuri guy in Armada, send up to Seka. I want the boat and Namata. 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I want the boat and Namata. Ah, sexing a year. You put out a bit of rock, you track, zero track. Nayarun.
0: Aim of what they in a PP, Korawana service, Yon Korawakin and a live streaming.
1: The day you are Sarvo, Matt, Rabbiko Wake up. Yakitan your BBA for Kona Sibu. I had a PPA to the Yo. Yanata and a service at the Metuan Koroya, Lanon the social media, Lanon the live streaming and Nabunukuna live. Can want the TV to one of the Tuana, the moment the Botaki, what is it? Nicaragua, the Botaki, Apuprakan. 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
0: Ita kina ko mera meri marketing at bba.org.ki ibukin paninin rohrohona. 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Epon kawara obisin PPA ibukin kariken buham nana services. 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
0: Dito kina kon maraneri marketing at bba.org.ki ibukin paninin rongrongona. Kena na Facebook page at Broadcasting and Publication Authority o BPA Maori FM 89.9. Epon kawara obisin PPA ibukin karikian buham nana services BPA.
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Text at mfeb.gov.ki. 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The cash. Inakapakakin mo the cashier, the Ministry of Finance and Economic Development, the electronic transfer, aran the account, the Grievous Government, the SWIP account, number the account, the one the new one, the new one, our the one or no what the one. Now, call Gary, number the account, the one the new one, the new one, the one or no what the one. You can call Snap on the government, the custom, we put them at the custom fee, a corner and a kapakaki na kon naikai. The cash in a kapakaki room, the cashier in the custom, the electronic transfer, around the account, the Kiribati government, customs, SWIP, number the account. The one a wawa, the mewa wanua, the one a wawa, a kia. And then may loan the commissioner to test.

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Ministry of Finance and Economic Development the electronic transfer out of the account the Grievous Government the SWIP account, number the account, the one at the new one, the never hour, the one or no what the one. Now, call Gerrick, number the account, the one at the new one, the never hour, the one or no what the one. You can call Snap on the government, the custom, we contact him at the custom fee, a corner and a capacity in a connecticut, the cash in a capacity room, the cashier in the custom, the electronic transfer, around the account, the Kiribas government, customs, SWIP, number the account. 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
1: 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Around the Saka Tax, Wawa, the TIN number, Tatenua, the tax and the staff, the Yi, the income tax, or my city. I book in the Riki, get a Mahina. In a running way, what the one moon or connecting them Kabaka tax and get a tax credit, can I put up a roy, you don't want them Kabaka money, and I don't think internet banking get the IV. In a Bunukuna and that way, what can I let them Kabaka tax and get a tax credit? Kalau yang kira ini tata kini perempuan roy yang orang orang kapak kapal ni, ni anu dengan banking KTIB, the cash. Enak apa kaki pun the cashier, the Ministry of Finance and Economic Development, the electronic transfer, arah the account, the Grievous Government, the Swift account, number the account, the one the nuwa ni mewa awa the one or no what the one. Nak awak kira number the account, the one the nuwa ni mewa awa the one or no what the one. Mungkin kau sini kau nak kau mende custom, ni kau tak mende custom fee, aku nak alika pakai nak kau naikai. The cash, nak pakai iru the cashier and the custom. The electronic transfer, arrange the account, the Kiribati government, customs, swip, number the account, the one awa, ni mewa wanua, the one awa akhir. Anda mai room the commission and the tax.

このメオリ、This is Radio Kiribati News with me, Dina Tatiribatios. The Sport Development Division of the Ministry of Women, Youth, Sports and Social Affairs is now preparing for the celebration of World Yoga Day. The celebration will be held on Wednesday, the 17th of June, 2026, starting from 4 p.m. at Teke NYC Manebe. Wednesday is selected as it was also Sports Day for all government ministries and companies. Yoga is not just an exercise, but also promoted as a way to combat non-communicable diseases. Yoga is widely used worldwide to help women, men, and youth to alleviate health issues free of charge and can be easily done every day. The celebration is funded by the Indian Council of Cultural Relations, through the assistance of the Indian High Commission in Fiji, and in cooperation with Pacific Islands government, including Kiribati. There will be a refreshments for everyone attending the celebration, and each will also be given a T-shirt. In March, Japan International Cooperation Agency, or JICA, decides to start project for strengthening capacity for climate resilience and sustainable islands development in Kiribati, and dispatched a team who arrived in Tarawa last week. JICA said the team organized and implemented the first joint coordinating committee meeting with relevant officials from Office of the President, Ministry of Environment, Lands and Agricultural Development, and Ministry of Infrastructure and Sustainable Energy, and also inspected the situation of several coastal areas in South Tarawa. The aim of this project is to draft, together with the authorities of Kiribati, the basic plan and guidelines for making Kiribati more climate resilient and sustainable. The length of this project is about 3 years. The UUT High Office has confirmed that 100 students were initially selected under the UUTI program. However, the number has now dropped to more than 90 after several students declined the opportunity. According to an official, the main reason for the withdrawals was incomplete travel documentation and other relevant requirements needed for the trip. The student will travel to the United States, where the program begins with 1 week stay in Fiji, followed by 3 weeks in the United States. During their stay, the student will be divided among 3 locations across the U.S., where they study information and communication technology, or ICT, leadership skills, and management. The departures are scheduled to take place on the 16th and 23rd of this month. And in the Pacific News, Samos National Hospital is rationing critical medicine due to the low supply, with outside help offering temporary relief. Last week, the Health Ministry received an urgent air freight shipment from Fiji-based Pacific Specialist Healthcare, covering only about half of what is needed. The drugs like metformin, a drug to manage and treat type 2 diabetes, amlodipine, which is used to treat high blood pressure, and also children's paracetamol remain scarce, with the rest of PSH supplies expected to arrive in the coming weeks. Local media reported 7.7 million backlog in unpaid supplier bills is the factor in the low supplies. Samoa Medical Association President Seilui Dr. George Tuitama told the Samoa Observer the shortage has impacted the medical health unit as well, but he hoped the government could be able to navigate its way out of this situation. A new online dashboard launched last week provides a real-time update on fuel stocks in the Cook Islands, indicating there is sufficient fuel until the next shipment and no need for panic buying. The Cook Islands government launched these dashboards to monitor fuel stocks as part of the coordinated response to global pressure caused by the ongoing Middle East conflicts. The online dashboard gives households, businesses, and the wider community a clear view of the country's fuel position. It strengthens the monitoring of domestic fuel supplies as part of all of government response to ongoing global
fuel supply process that is being coordinated by the Energy Response Technical Working Group, or TWG, the office of the Prime Minister says. According to the dashboard, Aitutaki fuel supply remains stable. And finally, in the Pacific news, dozens of mourners have turned out to farewell Sydney crime boss Leon Soremaru at the funeral held at Rakemba Mosque in Sydney's western suburbs. The procession was held just 24 hours after police responded to reports of a gunman firing shots into another venue that was advertised as the location of Remaru's funeral. Remaru's death has heightened gangland tension in Sydney, with police sources saying they are praised for reprisal attacks. And you just tuned to Radio Kiribati, that continues from Radio Kiribati Newsroom.

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1: 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Get the services. Here I am Romoro. 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I'm service.
0: PPA, it is a matter of any corona service. You aren't there.
1: I can hear in the other kid, you met Roy PPA. Tell me, Uring up by a studio. Are you put under your punam? Linon the Koroke, Linon the band, or Linon the Betoquire, or Tekateke, Yaponan and Korok, Terrian, Nana Studio PPA, Auringa, Wagaranapa, and a professional PPA. Korokunam, Nakon Narako Puntangria. You are in the band, Akunan and Koroki in the Rede. You can take an awareness. You only report the Kinamakuri, I know, they send up to Sega. I want the boat and nomata. Akunan and the Lithium awareness. Nakon the boat and nomata. Ah, sexing a year. Yaponan and Korokium track, zero track. Yeah, Nayar run.
0: Aim of what they in a bed, PPA, Korowan and service, Yon Korowakin and a live streaming.
1: The day you are Sarbo, Matt, Rebecca Wake up. Yakitanga PPA, Pokona Sibu. I had a PPA to tell you. Yamata and a series that you met one Karoy, learn the social media, learn the live streaming and the Bunukuna live. Can one take into the one of the one? The moment the boat again, what is it? Nicaragua, the boat again, a poor again. Wouldn't up, but it's another PPA and Kuna and Karoy in promotion. But awareness, you're the social media, learn the Kahoo Aikabo.
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Tipo Emmett Roy, Wawa, Karawakin, Okapona Kwan, the Wavebreaker, get the Tetrapod, Ibukin the Tokwan and Arubai Teno, Nakonimetanwin, Amekaki, Amin Warumenta, Tenua, Karawakin Hydraulic Horses, Nakakin Sides, Nako, Awayan Smense, Kakapona Kwakin Tipo, M1 Tipo Roy. 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

Open team at one hour, you and Panan Mauri FM 89.9, na wanted a irrigate you, or I'm thinking I will be made to what the minister, na want to be in a key. Uring and Pun Roy to Pino, and the Tayers in a Musrai can one them taking a year in that team at one lady Tanokon Noram, Amkatanwata Kia Tangrakinakoya. 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
1: 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Don't put another. I are you on chance. Get the services. Here I am, Romano. Carini am Romano. Panaboresi again on the paper at the Ugera. By the Punanta, not a yay. I'm service.
0: PPA, it is a matter of any corona service. You aren't a very.
1: I can hear in a letter. Kitima to an Kakoroi PPA. Tell him, Uring up a yay in a studio. Are you Punan, the Punam? Dinan on the Koroki, Dinan on the band, or Dinan the Betapuaya, or Tekateki, Yapunan and Korok, Terevian, then a studio PPA, or Ringa, while you run up, and a professional PPA. Korokulam, Napon Nareko Puntangria. You are in the band, Apunan and Koroki in the river. You can take in the winners. You only report the Kanamakuri, I nominate Senator Tauseka. Open the boat and nomata. The Punan and the Lithia winners. Napon the boat and nomata. Ah, sexing aya. The Punan and Korokium track. Zero track. Akia Naya Run.
0: Aim of what they have a PPA, Korowana service, Yon Korowakin and a live streaming.
1: The day you are servo, Matt, Rebecca Wake up. Yakitania PPA for Kona Servo. I are a PPA to take you. Yanata and a series at the Metal Karoya, Lanon the social media, Lanon the live streaming and Napunukuna live, and one TV to the one of the one, the moon and the Botaki, what is it? Nicaragua, the Botaki, Apuprake. 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
0: Ita kina hon narameri marketing at bba.org.ki ibukin paninin rohorohona. 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
1: 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I are you on chance. Get the services. Here I am, Bromono. I am Bromono. 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No, I'm service.
0: PPA, it's a matter of any corona service. 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
1: 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Or the Kataki. 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You're not a studio, PPA. I'm Ringa. What you're on the path. And I'm professional, PPA.
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0: By air can the given a warrior in a nominal you. 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Upon Pona Roy, what were born in the female well. Go what a nun. The motto E 14 at the Bubu to the female well. ZTE 835. 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Nan, then we are 70 at Wabuata Tara Ponankai, or Pona Roy, Ponuabuan Mepimerwewa. Then we are TV 80 Max, Wabuwa Bimerwewa, Ponankai, or Pona Roy Mina, Wabuwa, Onubimerwewa.
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0: You are my energy room. 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
3: They
0: take me to the best sport complex. The beginning of the world, the California, the one that I get, Keko, or a man on the water phone. I call Hanan in Malaya. 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
0: 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On Koroa, I'm Tammy Nakonda Rekotangria. On Sikuna, then Koroa, I'm script. Lenon Terrio, Zero. I didn't kind of your out to put a lot of I am putting them taken at the Nana. Tangin, a promotion that in a Kanawaki Nanan Panani. But put out of them looking them double. You create a promotion Nakonda, Arakupon Kanta Ningaya, Bangaya, and Tangroy. I am a Mira Roy, Nakonta Porta Lama.
1: They take in a hoira and Naranampa, or no tin market, tin market, or one in a walkia. 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